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2: 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June 2026. Active Cycling Month is here and initiatives throughout Faversham to help you rediscover the joys of travelling by bike. Friday the 5th of June, Thomas Beckett, a talk on the Beckett Chapel in the parish church at St Mary of Charity Church from 7:30 p.m. Saturday the 6th of June, Thomas Beckett, walk from St Mary Charity Church to Canterbury starting at 10 a.m. Sunday the 7th of June, at the Purifier Building, guided creek walk with Graham Sample and historical wander along the creek starting at 3 p.m. Tuesday the 9th of June at the Purifier Building, there's a guided creek walk again with Graham Sample starting at 6 p.m. this time. Saturday the 13th of June, Newnham Village Fete, and that's at the George Inn. It's a fun day out with a range of activities and stalls and a dog show. £3 per dog entry, and you can contact Claire at Farley Hills on 07799 713 412 to enter your prized pooch, and that runs from 1 till 4 p.m. Crundale Fair at Crundale House, CT47EH, and there's a bar and barbecue, a swimming pool, children's entertainment, craft stalls and much, much more. That's from 12 p.m. till 4 p.m. It's a £3 entry and children under 10 are free. Sunday the 14th of June at Marketplace and Court Street, Faversham in the 40s. Commemorate this bygone era with wartime music and dancing, vintage stalls, military and vintage vehicles, plus traditional food and drink. And that's from 10 a.m. till 4 p.m. On Thursday the 18th of June, Echoes of the Ancestors, a reawakening memory and wellness through African arts in care. African workshops, music and dance with storytelling and songs will be happening, and this is at Cookstitch House Nursing and Residential Home in Faversham from 1:30 till 4:30 p.m. Sunday the 21st of June at Marketplace and Court Street, it's an eco fair. You can join local businesses, charities and activist groups showcasing community power and celebrating local climate action from 9 a.m. till 2 p.m. At Mount Ephraim Gardens, summer solstice garden opening is on from 6 p.m. till 9:30 p.m. Sunday the 28th of June, at the Marketplace in Court Street, it is the Faversham Open Gardens and Garden Market, a unique opportunity to visit over 20 private and community gardens in and around Faversham. The Garden Market in Faversham will be selling a selection of plants, crafts and gardenalia from 10 a.m. till 4 p.m. Saturday the 27th of June, at McNabe, a beer and barbecue festival, you can join for a day of live music, barbecue food, craft beer and cider, barbecue demo stage, street food plus fun and games for all the family. Check out their website for further details and tickets. Monday the 29th of June at the Gospel Mission Hall, it is the Faversham Creek Trust AGM and that starts at 7 p.m. Well, that is it for this month's June edition of What's On Guide Futures. Thanks a lot and see you next month.
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2: 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Wednesday the 3rd of June, at the Royal Cinema, The Devil Wears Prada 2, and that's showing at 7:35pm and a 12A rating. At the Arden Theatre, The Caucasian Chalk Circle by Bertolt Brecht is on at 7:30pm. Tickets are £12 and £10 for concessions and members. At the Alexander Centre, Mark Thomas, 40 in stand-up years, which is an Edinburgh warm-up show, is a 16+, on from 6 till 7pm and tickets are £15. A booking fee applies. Now, live music for Wednesday with the Real Faversham Gigs Guide. Manu Manouche are at Papa Bianco, starting at 6:30pm. And Pete Coe is at the Folk Club at the Limes, starting at 7:30pm with a £12 or £13 entry. Thursday the 4th of June, at the Royal Cinema, The Devil Wears Prada 2 is showing at 7:35pm and that's a 12A rating. At the Arden Theatre, The Caucasian Chalk Circle by Bertolt Brecht is showing at 7:30pm and tickets are £12 and £10 for concessions and members. Now, live music for Thursday with the Real Faversham Gigs Guide. Open mic at The Anchor starting at 7pm and Ukulele Strummers at the Market Inn from 7:30pm. Friday the 5th of June, at the Royal Cinema, The Sheep Detectives are showing at 4:30pm and that's a PG rating. Michael is showing at 7:15pm and that's a 12A rating. At the Arden Theatre, The Caucasian Chalk Circle by Bertolt Brecht is on at 7:30pm and tickets are £12 and £10 for concessions and members. At the Alexander Centre, Steeler, The Music of Free and Bad Co is on. It's a 12+, under 18 should be accompanied by an adult, and that starts at 7:30pm. Tickets are £20 and a booking fee applies. Now, live music for a Friday with the Real Faversham Gigs Guide. Relton are at McNaid with a 6pm start. Gavin Alexander are at the Limes, and that is an 8pm start. KB4 are at the Market Inn. Loose Change is at Papa Bianco, and Project F is at the Sun Inn, all starting at 8:30pm. Saturday the 6th of June, at the Royal Cinema, The Sheep Detectives are on at 4:30pm, and that's a PG rating. Michael is showing at 7:15pm, and that's a 12A rating. At the Arden Theatre, The Caucasian Chalk Circle by Bertolt Brecht from 2pm and 7:30pm, tickets are £12 and £10 for concessions and members. At the Alexander Centre, Faversham Artisan Crafts and Gift Market is on from 10am to 3pm. Disco Party Bingo is at the Faversham Assembly Rooms and that starts at 7pm. Tickets are £20 and a booking fee applies. The Jive Aces Feeling Happy is at Boughton under Bleen Village Hall and that starts at 8pm. Tickets are £22 and if you want a VIP table, it's £25 and a booking fee applies. In Whitstable at 180 Cromwell Road, there is a craft love market and that's open from 10am to 3pm. Now, live music for Saturday with the Real Faversham Gigs Guide. Andy Mack is at the Baltic House, LJ Ray is at the Railway and both of those start at 7pm. Phoebe and the Bear are at the Limes starting at 8pm and All Points DJ is at Papa Bianco starting at 8:30pm. Sunday the 7th of June. At the Royal Cinema, The Sheep Detectives is showing at 4:30pm and that's a PG rating. Michael is showing at 7:15pm and that's a 12A rating. At the Alexander Centre, The Cassie's Collective is on from 3 till 5pm and that's free admission. Lou Sanders and Harriet Kemsley warm-ups at the Faversham Assembly Rooms and that starts at 7:30pm. Tickets are £15 and a booking fee applies. In Whitstable at 180 Cromwell Road, Craft Love Market is on and that's open from 10am to 3pm. Now, live music for Sunday with the Real Faversham Gigs Guide. Holly Furman is at the Baltic House starting at 2pm. The Gamblers are at the Market Inn from 2:30pm. Paragraph 1 is at the Red Lion in Herne Hill starting at 3pm. And Coco is at the Quay starting at 6pm. And of course, you can check out the websites for all these events. thealex.org.uk/events, royalcinema.co.uk/Faversham/out now, ardentheatre.org.uk, And for further details of any of the information on the gigs running across, you can go to the Real Faversham Gigs Guide on the Facebook pages, and of course the Faversham Gigs Guide also on the Facebook pages. Well, that concludes this week's What's On in Faversham. Enjoy your week, and I'll see you next week.
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2: There are two types of drive you can have on the motorway. One that feels like this. Or one that feels... like this. The difference is just a few little changes. Like giving more space to the car in front. Or not hogging the middle lane. Because being a little more considerate on the road actually reduces congestion and collisions. Which transforms everyone's journey. So we all feel a little less... and a lot more... National Highways.
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5: 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Hello there, everybody. This is DJ Big J UK here on Radio Faversham. And you can catch me with the Big J 90s show every Tuesday for a double bill starting at 11 o'clock in the morning, where we play the greatest songs from the 90s. Well, I tell you what, they're my favourites anyway, and hopefully they're all of yours, where we feature the boy band Gem, because who doesn't love the boy bands from the 90s? The indie classic, with all those great songs from the Britpop era, the one-hit wonder, as there was a lot in the 90s, and, of course, the forgotten cover version. So don't forget, every Tuesday, 11 o'clock in the morning, on Radio Faversham, giving Faversham a voice, I'm playing a great mix of music. See you there. All right.
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2: 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Thursday the 4th of June, at the Royal Cinema, The Devil Wears Prada 2 is showing at 7:35pm, and that's a 12A rating. At the Arden Theatre, The Caucasian Chalk Circle by Bertolt Brecht is showing at 7:30pm, and tickets are £12 and £10 for concessions and members. 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Friday the 5th of June, at the Royal Cinema, The Sheep Detectives are showing at 4:30pm, and that's a PG rating. Michael is showing at 7:15pm, and that's a 12A rating. At the Arden Theatre, The Caucasian Chalk Circle by Bertolt Brecht is on at 7:30pm, and tickets are £12 and £10 for concessions and members. At the Alexander Centre, Steeler, The Music of Three and Bad Co is on. It's a 12 plus, under 18 should be accompanied by an adult, and that starts at 7:30pm. Tickets are £20 and a booking fee applies. Now, live music for a Friday with the Real Faversham Gigs Guide. Relton are at McNaid with a 6pm start. Gavin Alexander are at the Limes, and that is an 8pm start. KB4 are at the Market Inn. Loose Change is at Papa Bianco, and Project F is at the Sun Inn, all starting at 8:30pm. 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Michael is showing at 7.

0: 15 p.m, and that's a 12A rating. At the Arden Theatre, The Caucasian Chalk Circle by Bertolt Brecht from 2 p.m. and 7:30 p.m. Tickets are £12 and £10 for concessions and members. At the Alexander Centre, Faversham Artisan Crafts and Gift Market is on from 10 a.m. to 3 p.m. Disco Party Bingo is at the Faversham Assembly Rooms, and that starts at 7 p.m. Tickets are £20 and a booking fee applies. The Jive Aces at Feeling Happy is at Boughton under Bleen Village Hall, and that starts at 8 p.m. Tickets are £22, and if you want a VIP table, it's £25, and a booking fee applies. In Whitstable, at 180 Cromwell Road, there is a Craft Love Market, and that's open from 10 a.m. to 3 p.m. Now, live music for Saturday with the Real Faversham Gigs Guide. Andy Mack is at the Baltic House, LJ Ray is at the Railway, and both of those start at 7 p.m. Phoebe and the Bear are at the Limes, starting at 8 p.m. And All Points DJ is at Papa Bianco, starting at 8:30 p.m. Sunday the 7th of June. At the Royal Cinema, The Sheep Detectives is showing at 4:30 p.m. And that's a PG rating. Michael is showing at 7:15 p.m. And that's a 12A rating. At the Alexander Centre, The Cassies Collective is on from 3 till 5 p.m. And that's free admission. Lou Sanders and Harriet Kemsley, warm-ups at the Faversham Assembly Rooms. And that starts at 7:30 p.m. Tickets are £15 and a booking fee applies. In Whitstable, at 180 Cromwell Road, Craft Love Market is on, and that's open from 10 a.m. to 3 p.m. Now, live music for Sunday with the Real Faversham Gigs Guide. Holly Firmin is at the Baltic House, starting at 2 p.m. The Gamblers are at the Market Inn from 2:30 p.m. Paragraph 1 is at the Red Lion in Herne Hill, starting at 3 p.m. And Coco is at the Quay, starting at 6 p.m. And of course, you can check out the websites for all these events. thealex.org.uk/events, royalcinema.co.uk/faversham/out now, ardentheatre.org.uk. And for further details of any of the information on the gigs running across, you can go to the Real Faversham Gigs Guide on the Facebook pages. And of course, the Faversham Gigs Guide also on the Facebook pages. Well, that concludes this week's What's On in Faversham. 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
3: 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Active Cycling Month is here and initiatives throughout Faversham to help you rediscover the joys of travelling by bike. Friday the 5th of June, Thomas Beckett, a talk on the Beckett Chapel in the parish church at St Mary of Charity Church from 7:30 p.m. Saturday the 6th of June, Thomas Beckett, walk from St Mary Charity Church to Canterbury starting at 10 a.m. Sunday the 7th of June, at the Purifier Building, guided creek walk with Graham Sample and historical wander along the creek starting at 3 p.m. Tuesday the 9th of June, at the Purifier Building, there's a guided creek walk again with Graham Sample starting at 6 p.m. this time. Saturday the 13th of June, Newnham Village Fete, and that's at the George Inn. It's a fun day out with a range of activities and stalls and a dog show. £3 per dog entry, and you can contact Claire at Farley Hills on 07799 713412 to enter your prized pooch, and that runs from 1 till 4 p.m. Crundale Fair at Crundale House, CT47EH, and there's a bar and barbecue, a swimming pool, children's entertainment, craft stalls and much, much more. That's from 12 p.m. till 4 p.m. It's a £3 entry and children under 10 are free. Sunday the 14th of June, at Marketplace and Court Street, Faversham in the 40s. Commemorate this bygone era with wartime music and dancing, vintage stalls, military and vintage vehicles, plus traditional food and drink. And that's from 10 a.m. till 4 p.m. On Thursday the 18th of June, Echoes of the Ancestors, a reawakening memory and wellness through African arts in care. African workshops, music and dance with storytelling and songs will be happening, and this is at Cookstitch House Nursing and Residential Home in Faversham from 1:30 till 4:30 p.m. Sunday the 21st of June, at Marketplace and Court Street, it's an eco fair. You can join local businesses, charities and activist groups showcasing community power and celebrating

0: wider barbecue demo stage, street food plus fun and games for all the family. 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Monday the 29th of June at the Gospel Mission Hall, it is the Faversham Creek Trust AGM, and that starts at 7 p.m. Well, that is it for this month's June edition of What's On Guide Futures. Thanks a lot and see you next month.
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0: R.E.M., the one I love. Decades breakfast underway then. Here we are. What day is it today? Oh, yeah, it's Thursday morning. Are you well this morning?
1: Decades breakfast. Good morning.
0: Right, let's get the oldies underway this morning. Oh, and we've got some games to play for you as

0: Elvis Presley, stay away from his new blue suede shoes. I don't suspect anybody got anywhere near his blue suede shoes, do you?
1: Good morning!
2: Bring it on, back the good time!
0: Right, it's Thursday morning. Let's do your lyric game for this morning. These are the lyrics I've got for you. I've got no mind to worry. I close my eyes and drift away. What's that song this morning? I've got no mind to worry. I close my eyes and drift away. Any ideas, me dears?
2: Decades, breakfast with Mark Gale.
3: Wow.

the Famous Flames. I Got You, I Feel Good on your Decades Breakfast on this day, 1969. 7 years after his first hit, Tommy Rowe, he was at number one on the UK singles chart with Dizzy.

Tommy Rowe, his UK number one single back on this day, 1969, Dizzy, and it was number one again in latter years, wasn't it? Do you remember that one? On this day, 1945, the late Gordon Waller was born. He was one half of Peter and Gordon.

0: Bananarama and the Shy Boy on your Decade Breakfast, and Peter and Gordon, A World Without Love. Let's do Year of Fortune this morning.
1: 1969.
0: Back to 1969, which gives me a thought, actually. We could have a little trick with this one. Shocking Blue in a moment, with the song that Bananarama did in latter years. First up, Vanity Fair.

0: Bananarama did that in the 80s, didn't they? Shocking blues version right there. Venus and Hitchin' a Ride from Vanity Fair. Double Shot of 1969 this morning on your Year of Fortune, your Decades Breakfast with Mark Gale. On the way, the Bay City Rollers and Herman's Hermits.
1: Decades Breakfast. The Bit in the Middle. 1977.
2: UK number two.

number one in 1981, and deservedly so, for Smokey Robinson, Being With You. And in 1977, a number two for Queen, and We Are The Champions. That's what we call your bit in the middle, and that's part one this morning, which means there must be another part. There is part two in the next hour.

Herman Tram, it's a no silhouettes. They're driving you nuts. Drive Mrs. G nuts in the evening, trying to get to sleep. She can see silhouettes, drives her nuts, and then turn drives me nuts. It's your Decades Breakfast. We're doing your lyric game this morning. I've got no mind to worry. I close my eyes and drift away. What's that song this morning? Any ideas, me

the Bay City Rollers and their Summer Love Sensation and the Dave Clark Five, Glad All Over. Let's do a musical memory on this day, 1983. The Police started a four-week run at number one on the UK singles chart with Every Breath You Take.

Every Breath You Take, The Police on your Decades Breakfast. At number one for them in the UK back in 1983. In 1984, on this very day, the 4th of June, Bruce Springsteen, he released the album Born in the USA, and this is the title track.

the girls, the 3 Degrees, they were called. Year of Decision, and Bruce Springsteen, and Born in the USA, your decades breakfast. We're doing your lyric game this morning. These are the lyrics. I've got no mind to worry. I close my eyes and drift away. I reckon it was easy this morning. Of course it was. Easy peasy, the answer to Small Faces and Lazy Sunday.

we go. There's your lyrical answer this morning for your Thursday morning. Lazy Sunday, the small faces. Should we have some fun in the next? All right, we'll play the 1 second wonder. I'll play you 1 second of a famous song. You see if you can work out what that is. Ain't no prizes, though. It's just for fun. It's Jerry Lee Lewis. Be

0: What a voice that really defined the Four Tops, standing in the shadows of love on your Decade's Breakfast.
1: Decade's Breakfast, good morning.
0: Right, coming up, your One Second Wonder. Are you ready for it?
1: Decade's Breakfast,
2: good morning.

part of the Bond movies. That was a Bond film, The Living Daylights. Aha, on your Decades Breakfast. Morning, Thursday morning, 4th of June. What day is it today? We'll find that out shortly. First up, we've got to do your 1 second wonder. What?

0: you worry about it, but it's always a famous song that I give you in the morning. Is it famous enough for you to know?
1: Give me the music!
0: Oh my days, yes it is. Easy peasy today. Have a listen.
1: Give me the music!
0: Don't let me down on that one this morning. It's a very famous song.
2: Is

Sam Cooke, his version of the song, Only 16, on your Decades Breakfast. They all recorded each other's songs back in the day, didn't they? On this day, 1952, the late Jimmy McCulloch was born of Thunderclap Newman.

Something in the air. Thunderclap Newman on your Decades Breakfast. Let's do a musical birthday on this day, 1956. Reeves Cabrels was born, guitarist with David Bowie.

0: first day, June the 4th, Hug Your Cat Day today. 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

philosophy. Mongo Jerry in the summertime. Sing along now. For those that don't know the words, it's just D-D-D-D-D, okay? Candy State and Young Hearts Run Free before that. That's your bit in the middle. A number one for Mungo in 1970 and number two for Candy State in 1970.

0: It's the Carpenters, their version of the song. There's a kind of who did it first? Who was the last one to do it? Will it ever be done again? Your Decades Breakfast, we're doing your 1 second wonder this morning. What's this 1 second today?
1: Give me the music!
0: That's your 1 second wonder this hour, and it's not hard today, is it?

Kylie Minogue on your Decades Breakfast. Got to be certain, Desmond Dekker and Israelites. On this day, 1962, Steve Grimes was born. He was a member of The Farm.

Club Like That and The Farm all together now. Happy birthday to Farm member Steve Grimes today, born on this day 1962. On this day 1996, Crowded House, they had an announcement that they were splitting up.

0: David House falling at your feet for the last time. They were breaking up this day in 1996. Fall at your feet on your decade's breakfast. Let's give you the answer to your 1 second wonder. This is the 1 second I've been playing you this morning.
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that Doobie Brothers. There you go, there's your 1 second wonder answer this morning. Whoa, listen to the music. Well done if you got that right this morning. If you got our lyric game right as well, you've done well this morning, haven't you? That's it, your decades breakfast done. Thanks for tuning in. I'm out of here. I'm off for my breakfast. Have a great Thursday.

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3: 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At the Arden Theatre, The Caucasian Chalk Circle by Bertolt Brecht is showing at 7:30pm and tickets are £12 and £10 for concessions and members. 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Friday the 5th of June, at the Royal Cinema, The Sheep Detectives are showing at 4:30pm and that's a PG rating. Michael is showing at 7:15pm and that's a 12A rating. At the Arden Theatre, The Caucasian Chalk Circle by Bertolt Brecht is on at 7:30pm and tickets are £12 and £10 for concessions and members. At the Alexander Centre, Steeler, The Music of Free and Bad Co is on. It's a 12+, under 18 should be accompanied by an adult, and that starts at 7:30pm. Tickets are £20 and a booking fee applies. Now live music for a Friday with the Real Faversham Gigs Guide. Relton are at McNaid with a 6pm start. Gavin Alexander are at the Limes and that is an 8pm start. KB4 are at the Market Inn. Loose Change is at Papa Bianco and Project F is at the Sun Inn, all starting at 8:30pm. Saturday the 6th of June. At the Royal Cinema, The Sheep Detectives are on at 4:30pm and that's a PG rating. Michael is showing at 7:15pm and that's a 12A rating. At the Arden Theatre, The Caucasian Chalk Circle by Bertolt Brecht from 2pm and 7:30pm. Tickets are £12 and £10 for concessions and members. At the Alexander Centre, Faversham Artisan Crafts and Gift Market is on from 10am to 3pm. Disco Party Bingo is at the Faversham Assembly Rooms and that starts at 7pm. Tickets are £20 and a booking fee applies. The Jive Aces at Feeling Happy is at Boughton under Bleen Village Hall and that starts at 8pm. Tickets are £22 and if you want a VIP table, it's £25 and a booking fee applies. In Whitstable at 180 Cromwell Road, there is a Craft Love Market and that's open from 10am to 3pm. Now live music for Saturday with the Real Faversham Gigs Guide. Andy Mack is at the Baltic House, LJ Ray is at the Railway and both of those start at 7pm. Phoebe and the Bear are at the Limes starting at 8pm and All Points DJ is at Papa Bianco starting at 8:30pm. Sunday the 7th of June. At the Royal Cinema, The Sheep Detectives is showing at 4:30pm and that's a PG rating. Michael is showing at 7:15pm and that's a 12A rating. At the Alexander Centre, The Cassies Collective is on from 3 till 5pm and that's free admission. Lou Sanders and Harriet Kemsley warm-ups at the Faversham Assembly Rooms and that starts at 7:30pm. Tickets are £15 and a booking fee applies. In Whitstable at 180 Cromwell Road, Craft Love Market is on and that's open from 10am to 3pm. Now live music for Sunday with the Real Faversham Gigs Guide. Holly Firmin is at the Baltic House starting at 2pm. The Gamblers are at the Market Inn from 2:30pm. Paragraph 1 is at the Red Lion in Herne Hill starting at 3pm. And Coco is at the Quay starting at 6pm. And of course you can check out the websites for all these events. thealex.org.uk/events, royalcinema.co.uk/faversham/out now, ardentheatre.org.uk. And for further details of any of the information on the gigs running across, you can go to the Real Faversham Gigs Guide on the Facebook pages. 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
8: It's me, Mick Hall. The next 2 hours, you're mine for the 90s and the noughties. Phil Collins, let's go.

So we seriously are not messing around this week. The 90s so far, we've had Phil Collins, Roxette, but gotta make room and time for the Venga Boys. It's time for Uncle John from Jamaica.

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0: So I told a little fib. It was actually 2006. Let's go. 2000. Bang on. Gabrielle.
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1: 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This week, we're going to do it again. Vocals at the ready, it's perfect day.
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0: So doing what we do the best, the 90s and Naughty Show. Sean Kingston, Rihanna, The Lars. Should I stay or should I go? It's The Clash.
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1: Did you know HGVs have four zones of limited vision around them? 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These four limited vision zones are in front, behind, and at both sides of the HGV. 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Know the HGV zones. National Highways.
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Reverse. Reverse. 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
3: Hello, welcome to the Classical Mix on Radio Faversham with me, Naomi Anderson. The Classical Mix is a stream of consciousness, an hour-long musical wormhole made up of mostly, but not all, classical music. It's a gentle show this week, so sit back and take the weight off for a while. First up is a piece for choir called Lumen by Donna McEvitt. It's sung by the Gesualdo Six, directed by Owen Park.

0: The Liebestod, or Love's Death, from Richard Wagner's 1865 opera Tristan and Isolde. It was played by the Orchestre de Paris, conducted by Daniel Barenboim. Before it was a fantasy for viols by Louis Couperin, performed by Jean Rondeau and friends.
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0: You're listening to The Classical Mix, a total change of texture next, with a song by Armando Suarez, sung by Lottie Betstein, accompanied on the guitar by Dimitris Soukaras. This is Soldad.

0: Quatuor Aroud performing the Adagio from the String Quartet in G major by Joseph Haydn. Before it was a track called Shelter from Anna Meredith's music for the 2023 film The End We Start From.
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0: You're listening to The Classical Mix. Another Adagio up next, this time by Mozart. Mozart loved wind instruments, so here's one of his serenades for wind ensemble. This is the one in E-flat major, and it's performed by the wind soloists from the Chamber Orchestra of Europe.

0: Music by 20th century English composer Gerald Finzi. That was the fifth movement, The Salutation, from his cantata Dies Natalis. It was performed on the saxophone by Amy Dixon, with the Aurora Orchestra, conducted by Nicholas Collin, in that arrangement by Mike Shepherd.
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0: This is the Classical Mix, and I do have a longer listen for you this week. It's an arrangement of part of a wonderful piece of music by 20th century French composer Olivier Messiaen, the Quartet for the End of Time. Messiaen wrote it in 1941 while he was a prisoner of war in German captivity during the Second World War, and the whole piece is written for clarinet, violin, cello and piano. We're going to hear the fifth movement, titled Praise to the Eternity of Jesus, which was originally written for cello and piano. The arrangement we're going to hear is by Caroline Shaw, who sings the piano part using a vocal harmoniser. The cellist is Andrew Yee, and the track is taken from their 2026 album, Or the Whale.

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1: The fifth movement from Messiaen's Quartet for the End of Time, performed by Andrew Yee and Caroline Shaw. We're about to head into the last sequence on today's show, so thanks so much for listening to The Classical Mix with me, Naomi Anderson, here on Radio Faversham. I do hope you've enjoyed today's mix. 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I've got three tracks to end the show today. And as ever, here they are in reverse order. We'll end with a soft piano rendition of a piece called Solari by Ryuichi Sakamoto, performed by Hayato Sumino. It's taken from his 2024 album, Human Universe. In the middle is the third movement, the Largo, from the Flute Concerto in D Major by Telemann. It's performed by Katie Bircher with La Serenissima, directed by Adrian Chandler. But we begin with another piece for piano, but this time arranged for harp. It's the Nocturne in B-flat major by Irish composer John Field, played on the harp by Magdalena Hoffman. Until next time, bye for now.

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5: Right, but first up, I got to apologise for my voice, as my breathing's still a little bit wacky, and I might have to stop now and again. But let's get on with the show. Right, first of all, I'd like to thank the staff and the nurses at Canterbury Clark Ward who've looked after me over the last few weeks. Thank you very much. Here's two songs just for you.

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Next up, we have two from Paul Overstreet, and it's Heroes and I Won't Take Less Than Your Love.

0: Next up, we have two from Bernie Heaney. I've Been Hearing Things, followed by Bernie and Dolly Parton. More Where That Came From.
1: I do apologise again. Some of the intros have been done beforehand.

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So the next two up and the last two for today are Chain of Love and Two Teardrops from Arlene Bailey.

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1: 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National Highways. And what's that? 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
1: Hi, this is Paul B, and in their infinite wisdom, Radio Faversham have let me loose on the airwaves. My show is going to feature my favourite brand of music, progressive rock. I'll mainly be playing songs from the 70s, but also some from the late 60s, and a few from the newer bands who've been around in the last 10 years or so. Hopefully you'll be able to say, I haven't heard this song in years. So sit back, crank up the radio as loud as your neighbours will let you get away with, and join me for my Progtastic Spectacular on Radio Faversham.
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3: 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Friday the 5th of June, Thomas Beckett, a talk on the Beckett Chapel in the parish church at St Mary of Charity Church from 7:30 p.m. Saturday the 6th of June, Thomas Beckett, walk from St Mary Charity Church to Canterbury starting at 10 a.m. Sunday the 7th of June, at the Purifier Building, guided creek walk with Graham Sample and historical wander along the creek starting at 3 p.m. Tuesday the 9th of June, at the Purifier Building, there's a guided creek walk again with Graham Sample starting at 6 p.m. this time. Saturday the 13th of June, Newnham Village Fete, and that's at the George Inn. It's a fun day out with a range of activities and stalls and a dog show. £3 per dog entry, and you can contact Claire at Farley Hills on 07799 713412 to enter your prized pooch, and that runs from 1 till 4 p.m. Crundale Fair at Crundale House, CT47EH, and there's a bar and barbecue, a swimming pool, children's entertainment, craft stalls and much more. That's from 12 p.m. till 4 p.m. It's a £3 entry and children under 10 are free. Sunday the 14th of June, at Marketplace and Court Street, Faversham in the 40s. Commemorate this bygone era with wartime music and dancing, vintage stalls, military and vintage vehicles, plus traditional food and drink. And that's from 10 a.m. till 4 p.m. On Thursday the 18th of June, Echoes of the Ancestors, a reawakening memory and wellness through African arts in care. African workshops, music and dance with storytelling and songs will be happening, and this is at Cookstitch House Nursing and Residential Home in Faversham from 1:30 till 4:30 p.m. Sunday the 21st of June, at Marketplace and Court Street, it's an eco fair. You can join local businesses, charities and activist groups showcasing community power and celebrating local climate action from 9 a.m. till 2 p.m. At Mount Ephraim Gardens, summer solstice garden 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and community gardens in and around Faversham. The Garden Market in Faversham will be selling a selection of plants, crafts and gardenalia from 10 a.m. till 4 p.m. Saturday the 27th of June, at McNaid, a beer and barbecue festival, you can join for a day of live music, barbecue food, craft beer and cider, barbecue demo stage, street food plus fun and games for all the family. 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Monday the 29th of June, at the Gospel Mission Hall, it is the Faversham Creek Trust AGM and that starts at 7 p.m. Well, that is it for this month's June edition of What's On Guide Futures. Thanks a lot and see you next month.
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couldn't dance. 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
2: 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It's the sound of saying, I got you, mate. It's the sound of mates enjoying even more of this. It's the sound of mates getting home instead of here. 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
2: 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Thursday the 4th of June at the Royal Cinema, The Devil Wears Prada 2 is showing at 7:35pm and that's a 12A rating. At the Arden Theatre, The Caucasian Chalk Circle by Bertolt Brecht is showing at 7:30pm and tickets are £12 and £10 for concessions and members. 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Friday the 5th of June. At the Royal Cinema, The Sheep Detectives are showing at 4:30pm and that's a PG rating. Michael is showing at 7:15pm and that's a 12A rating. At the Arden Theatre, The Caucasian Chalk Circle by Bertolt Brecht is on at 7:30pm and tickets are £12 and £10 for concessions and members. At the Alexander Centre, Steeler, The Music of Free and Bad Co is on. It's a 12+, under 18 should be accompanied by an adult and that starts at 7:30pm. Tickets are £20 and a booking fee applies. Now live music for a Friday with the Real Faversham Gigs Guide. Relton are at McNaid with a 6pm start. Gavin Alexander are at the Limes and that is an 8pm start. KB4 are at the Market Inn. Loose Change is at Papa Bianco and Project F is at the Sun Inn, all starting at 8:30pm. Saturday the 6th of June. At the Royal Cinema, The Sheep Detectives are on at 4:30pm and that's a PG rating. Michael is showing at 7:15pm and that's a 12A rating. At the Arden Theatre, The Caucasian Chalk Circle by Bertolt Brecht from 2pm and 7:30pm. Tickets are £12 and £10 for concessions and members. At the Alexander Centre, Faversham Artisan Crafts and Gift Market is on from 10am to 3pm. Disco Party Bingo is at the Faversham Assembly Rooms and that starts at 7pm. Tickets are £20 and a booking fee applies. The Jive Aces at Feeling Happy is at Boughton under Bleam Village Hall and that starts at 8pm. Tickets are £22 and if you want a VIP table, it's £25 and a booking fee applies. In Whitstable at 180 Cromwell Road, there is a Craft Love Market and that's open from 10am to 3pm. Now live music for Saturday with the Real Faversham Gigs Guide. Andy Mack is at the Baltic House, LJ Ray is at the Railway and both of those start at 7pm. Phoebe and the Bear are at the Limes starting at 8pm and All Points DJ is at Papa Bianco starting at 8:30pm. Sunday the 7th of June. At the Royal Cinema, The Sheep Detectives is showing at 4:30pm and that's a PG rating. Michael is showing at 7:15pm and that's a 12A rating. At the Alexander Centre, The Cassies Collective is on from 3 till 5pm and that's free admission. Lou Sanders and Harriet Kemsley warm-ups at the Faversham Assembly Rooms and that starts at 7:30pm. Tickets are £15 and a booking fee applies. In Whitstable at 180 Cromwell Road, Craft Love Market is on and that's open from 10am to 3pm. Now live music for Sunday with the Real Faversham Gigs Guide. Holly Firmin is at the Baltic House starting at 2pm. The Gamblers are at the Market Inn from 2:30pm. Paragraph 1 is at the Red Lion in Herne Hill starting at 3pm. And Coco is at the Quay starting at 6pm. And of course you can check out the websites for all these events. thealex.org.uk/events, royalcinema.co.uk/faversham/out now, ardentheatre.org.uk. And for further details of any of the information on the gigs running across, you can go to the Real Faversham Gigs Guide on the Facebook pages. 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
2: 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Friday the 5th of June, Thomas Becket, a talk on the Becket Chapel in the parish church at St Mary of Charity Church from 7:30 p.m. Saturday the 6th of June, Thomas Becket, walk from St Mary Charity Church to Canterbury starting at 10 a.m. Sunday the 7th of June, at the Purifier Building, guided creek walk with Graham Sample and historical wander along the creek starting at 3 p.m. Tuesday the 9th of June, at the Purifier Building, there's a guided creek walk again with Graham Sample starting at 6 p.m. this time. Saturday the 13th of June, Newnham Village Fete, and that's at the George Inn. It's a fun day out with a range of activities and stalls and a dog show. £3 per dog entry, and you can contact Claire at Farley Hills on 07799 713412 to enter your prized pooch, and that runs from 1 till 4 p.m. Crundale Fair at Crundale House, CT47EH, and there's a bar and barbecue, a swimming pool, children's entertainment, craft stalls and much, much more. That's from 12 p.m. till 4 p.m. It's a £3 entry and children under 10 are free.

0: residential home in Faversham from 1:30 till 4:30 p.m. Sunday the 21st of June at Marketplace and Court Street, it's an eco fair. You can join local businesses, charities and activist groups showcasing community power and celebrating local climate action from 9 a.m. till 2 p.m. At Mount Ephraim Gardens, summer solstice garden 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The Garden Market in Faversham will be selling a selection of plants, crafts and gardenalia from 10 a.m. till 4 p.m. Saturday the 27th of June at McNaid, a beer and barbecue festival. 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Monday the 29th of June at the Gospel Mission Hall, it is the Faversham Creek Trust AGM and that starts at 7 p.m. Well, that is it for this month's June edition of What's On Guide Futures. Thanks a lot and see you next month.
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3: 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At the Arden Theatre, The Caucasian Chalk Circle by Bertolt Brecht is showing at 7:30pm and tickets are £12 and £10 for concessions and members. 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Friday the 5th of June. At the Royal Cinema, The Sheep Detectives are showing at 4:30pm and that's a PG rating. Michael is showing at 7:15pm and that's a 12A rating. At the Arden Theatre, The Caucasian Chalk Circle by Bertolt Brecht is on at 7:30pm and tickets are £12 and £10 for concessions and members. At the Alexander Centre, Steeler, The Music of Free and Bad Co is on. It's a 12+, under 18 should be accompanied by an adult, and that starts at 7:30pm. Tickets are £20 and a booking fee applies. Now live music for a Friday with the Real Faversham Gigs Guide. Relton are at McNaid with a 6pm start. Gavin Alexander are at the Limes and that is an 8pm start. KB4 are at the Market Inn. Loose Change is at Papa Bianco and Project F is at the Sun Inn, all starting at 8:30pm. Saturday the 6th of June. At the Royal Cinema, The Sheep Detectives are on at 4:30pm and that's a PG rating. Michael is showing at 7:15pm and that's a 12A rating. At the Arden Theatre, The Caucasian Chalk Circle by Bertolt Brecht from 2pm and 7:30pm. Tickets are £12 and £10 for concessions and members. At the Alexander Centre, Faversham Artisan Crafts and Gift Market is on from 10am to 3pm. Disco Party Bingo is at the Faversham Assembly Rooms and that starts at 7pm. Tickets are £20 and a booking fee applies. The Jive Aces at Feeling Happy is at Boughton under Bleam Village Hall and that starts at 8pm. Tickets are £22 and if you want a VIP table, it's £25 and a booking fee applies. In Whitstable at 180 Cromwell Road, there is a Craft Love Market and that's open from 10am to 3pm. Now live music for Saturday with the Real Faversham Gigs Guide. Andy Mack is at the Baltic House, LJ Ray is at the Railway and both of those start at 7pm. Phoebe and the Bear are at the Limes starting at 8pm and All Points DJ is at Papa Bianco starting at 8:30pm. Sunday the 7th of June. At the Royal Cinema, The Sheep Detectives is showing at 4:30pm and that's a PG rating. Michael is showing at 7:15pm and that's a 12A rating. At the Alexander Centre, The Cassies Collective is on from 3 till 5pm and that's free admission. Lou Sanders and Harriet Kemsley warm ups at the Faversham Assembly Rooms and that starts at 7:30pm. Tickets are £15 and a booking fee applies. In Whitstable at 180 Cromwell Road, Craft Love Market is on and that's open from 10am to 3pm. Now live music for Sunday with the Real Faversham Gigs Guide. Holly Firmin is at the Baltic House starting at 2pm. The Gamblers are at the Market Inn from 2:30pm. Paragraph 1 is at the Red Lion in Herne Hill starting at 3pm. And Coco is at the Quay starting at 6pm. And of course you can check out the websites for all these events. thealex.org.uk/events, royalcinema.co.uk/Faversham/out now.

0: aren't in your way, they're on their way, just like you. 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National Highways.
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8: 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Should Have Been But Wasn't is one of those radio-worthy songs which have endured with the public despite never having been chart hits. 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
1: I bring her coffee in the morning. 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
2: 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National Highways. And what's that? 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
1: Yes, indeed it is, and welcome to my show today. And this really is a voice from all around the world, because my two guests today are in different parts of the United States. Charlie Midnight is in Montana, and Jan Fairchild is in Los Angeles. So, I'm recording here as the sun comes up over Weymouth Harbour at 6 o'clock one morning, and I guess the lights are beginning to go down in Montana and LA, are they?
2: Yeah, I would say so.
1: Well, welcome to you both. And what brings us together is that you've got a new album coming out, which has also got a single featuring Ever Loving Traveling Show. A new album coming out called Skin Tight Review. Now, to those of us of a certain age, the old skin tight and sort of leather trousers brings back memories. But I'm looking at some of the spiel that I've had here. It's a duet. Is the first single is a duet with Charlie and Buck Johnson, the keyboardist and backing vocalist with Aerosmith and the Hollywood Vampires. The song with Jan Rollicking, I love that word, rollicking. New Orleans inspired music conveys that feeling of letting go, be free, be who you are, and join with us on this non-judgmental Mardi Gras spirited journey. Well, I love that. And of course, my listeners all know that I have trouble reading, so I go away with that quite easily. Charlie, born in Brooklyn, you began your career as the lead singer of rock and roll bands and played like all of the older generations did in the clubs and the bars. And we might touch on something with the youngsters there later on. But you've been a successful songwriter and worked with people like James Brown, and were on his helped with his tune Living in America. And you've written lyrics for Barbara Streisand. Now, how about that, listeners? We've got someone who's written, and we'll hear more about that. And it was with the single Love Will Survive. Now, Jan was born in Staten Island in New York, and music has always been a part of his life since the age of about seven, when his father got him interested, who was also a musician, an arranger, a producer, and so much more. He's a producer, composer, musician, recording engineer, and Grammy Award-winning mixing engineer who works in all the genres of music. I could go on and on and on, but we don't want to listen to me reading from the spiel. We want to listen to our two guests. So, gentlemen, welcome to you here on Radio Faversham, which, as we said at the beginning, is going out all around the world. Give me a bit of background to the Skin Tight Review. Where did it come from? What made you start it? What was the inspiration?
3: Yeah, well, Jan and I were introduced, and we started doing some writing together, and we connected right away and just started writing, working with certain artists and writing for other people and producing together. And we loved it. We just found such a strong connection for what we like to do and our tastes and everything. We just started writing and producing songs for ourselves as well as other people. And we didn't have any plan in mind. We just did it and piled up enough songs to create this album. And that's sort of how it happened. And it wasn't any premeditated idea to have a hit album or to get something out there, although obviously we would hope one day that it would get out there, but basically we did it for ourselves. And when you do it for yourself, there's really no restrictions. And for me as a lyricist, it's great because I don't have to worry about, and I've written for a lot of people, but I really don't have to worry about their particular taste or writing for them, which I also love to do, but I'm just writing for myself. And I think Jan feels the same way about creating the music that we created.
1: So when
3: that true, Jan?
1: You were introduced there,
3: of course.
1: When were you introduced? How many years have you guys been working?
2: It's about 8 years now, I think. 8-9 years. And the crazy thing is, you know, Charlie was born in Brooklyn. I was born in Staten Island. If you look on the map, we were probably about 3 or 4 miles from each other, you know, growing up.
1: Right.
2: But obviously different parts of the city didn't know each other. So when we met, there's something about being from New York, you know, that people from New York I think just feel it. You kind of just have a, you know, feeling that this person kind of knows who you are and you know who they are.
3: Yeah.
2: You know?
3: You have a lot of the same references and really coming from basically the same era. Yeah, it makes it sort of easy to connect. But yeah, no, we are from Brooklyn. He's from Staten Island. In order to get to Staten Island, you had to

0: So you met 7 or 8 years ago. And what I found interesting there was that you said you started writing things for yourselves. You weren't going to say, Lena, we're going to sit down. John Lennon once said he sat down to write a swimming pool, didn't he? I've forgotten which track that was, but they wanted a swimming pool, so he wrote a song to pay for the swimming pool. But you just wrote because you enjoyed it. Do you think that makes you more creative?
1: I don't know if it makes you more creative. I think both Jen and I are creative and, you know, take a lot of satisfaction in whatever we do. It doesn't take you more creative, but it makes you creative in a different way. It's being an artist for yourself. And I think that there's a certain type of satisfaction that happens in that type of process. It doesn't happen when you're writing for other people or producing other people, although there is a lot of satisfaction. You know, I've written for James Brown, Joni Mitchell. I produced two Joe Cocker records. There's a lot of satisfaction there, but really for Jen and me, we write a song, we finish it, we feel great. And I think that's a completely different type of satisfaction, but it's pretty great. What do you think, Jan?
2: Yeah, it's the kind of thing where there are no boundaries when we're working for ourselves. You know, we don't have to think about, is the artist going to like it? Are they going to want to do this? Are they going to want to go this direction? Because we know between the two of us the direction we want to go in when we're working on a song. And, you know, we have a give and take back and forth, but we're always pretty much in the same zone as far as where we want the songs to go. And there's just this amazing freedom when you can just do basically whatever you feel like doing creatively, you know, and just expressing yourself that way and having somebody else, a partner who gets it and who can share that vision with you. It's pretty, you know, like Charlie said, there's satisfaction in us working with other people, but the satisfaction of working on our own music together, it's a whole different universe.
1: Different universe. Yeah, and honestly, we're very self-contained. I mean, I'll write the lyrics and sometimes a melody, sometimes Jan will write the melody, but really.
2: Well, most of the melodies you come up with.
1: Right. But then, you know, Jan takes it, and Jan's an amazing keyboard player and musician and engineer. So basically, we're very self-contained. You know, we go where we want to go. But we're also very, if we're not satisfied with what's going on in the process, what we're doing, we're still very strong with each other. You know, it's just one of those things. And you know, I was an artist back 1983. I had a record out on Columbia, and you know, which was a very, very unsuccessful record, which I didn't like, which really taught me that if I'm ever going to do a record again, I'm going to do the record that I want to do. And luckily I found Jan, because then I could do the record that I wanted to do. But sometimes, for instance, you flow in a different way. So I'll come in. There are times when Jan will have a track and he'll just put up the microphone and I'll just start singing and jamming a lyric, not having any clue about where it's going to go. And that's the take.
0: Well, that's a good place to interrupt.
1: At the end, I look at the lyrics. I look at the lyrics and I go, "Oh, that's cool."
0: We've done this in 2 minutes. It's flown by. And you know, you're talking about where you want to go. So let's go somewhere with Joni Mitchell in a big yellow taxi.

0: So there we had it, Joni Mitchell in a big yellow taxi, and we're talking about a journey. And my guests today are Charlie Midnight and Jan Fairchild, who, as I said at the top of the programme, are over there on the other side of the Atlantic. So they are late at night and I'm early in the morning. Isn't modern technology wonderful? So Jan, let's come back to you. Following on from what Charlie was saying there about going where you want to go, doing what you want to do.
1: Yeah, that's how it works with the music. Yeah, I mean, it's like one of these things where sometimes Charlie has an idea. He has a lyric, just starts with a lyric. Sometimes I have a piece of music. Sometimes Charlie has a melody. And there have been times, like he said, sometimes we just, it happens all at once. And there's more than one time where Charlie's done a vocal and he's done one take and we look at each other and we're like, that's it. No need to redo that. You know, and there's, again, not have, like you said before, not having to answer to anybody. We don't have anybody to answer to but ourselves. You know, we don't have anybody pressuring us saying, oh, you got to do this kind of song. You got to do that kind. Because first of all, we wouldn't work with someone like that if, you know, we wouldn't get involved on that level because we've both been there before. You know, we've been in multiple situations where we had to do things that really weren't what we wanted to do. But in order to, you know, facilitate whatever work we were doing, we had to go that way. So it's a very freeing and enjoyable. Enjoyable seems to be even not even the best a good word to use, but it is enjoyable.
2: Well, it's great satisfaction.
0: You tend to be at your best, but I'm and on your lyrics here. Don't know how I got here or the direction I took. That seems to me to actually encompass what it is you just said, Jan. We're going to go out there and party and enjoy ourselves. I don't know where we're going, but we'll get somewhere good. Charlie, go on.
2: Well, I think that's, you know, anybody who's been on this type of journey and then they wind up where they are, the only way they know how they got there is to look back. You know, they couldn't plan it. I mean, I could never have planned where my career ended up. It was hell. It was just the circuitous, go this way, go that way. And then you end up where you are and hopefully it's a good place. You know, got to keep your fingers crossed. You know, I wrote I have this book I've written called Deserves Got Nothing to Do With It. And that's basically my philosophy. We just flow. And sometimes, like Jan said, sometimes I'll write a lyric first, but it's very freeing for me as a lyricist because I'm the one I have to satisfy. And luckily for me, Jan likes everything I write.
0: See, that brings me to a question there, because I'm assuming therefore that you wrote this, that there's another lyric on your new CD, which is Ever Loving Traveling Show, which is actually out on the 24th of May, and we will put details up on the website, folks. But there's another lyric in there which moved me, and you've just put it into some more words, Charlie. It's my life story, but the life wasn't mine.
2: I wrote my life story, but the story wasn't mine. You know, I have no idea where that came from, and I don't know if I can really explain it, but when I wrote it, I thought that was a really good line. And sometimes that's what I do. I mean, when I write lyrics, often, and Jan knows this, I don't really look for a meaning. I let it flow, and then at the end, sometimes Jan will ask me to explain it to him, and not until he asks me to do that do I really understand what it is. And I'm really fine with anybody interpreting any lyric I write any way they want, you know, because I think, you know, for me, the point is somehow if people are affected by it, that's what matters.
0: On that side of it, have you become more conscious when you're writing now? Probably not when you're just doing it, getting it out, creating it. But when you go back and look at it, have you become more conscious of things like woke and political correctness? And do you start thinking, hang on, I could have said that 10 years ago, but I can't say that today. Does that feature in your psyche at all?
2: No, because I don't calculate my lyrics that way. And I mean, politically correct. That's an opinion. So if I write something that I think is honest, then if somebody is offended by it for whatever reason, I didn't mean them to be offended. I never do anything that's purposely offensive, but if it comes out that way, you know, I didn't mean to do that.
0: But I mean, I totally relate to that. But we live in a different world. I mean, I would not claim to be politically correct at all. I'm with you completely. Be honest, but be respectful. Don't offend people. But we're seeing an awful lot of cancel culture around things, people who wouldn't agree with you.
2: Well, you know, I think, Jan, if you want to speak on this, I don't want to.
1: Yeah, I mean, it's one of these things, too, where, yeah, I mean, look, you're never going to please everybody, first of all. And second of all, what's the most important thing, I think, for both me and Charlie is the intention. Our intention would never to be to offend anybody, never to be do anything that would cause somebody to be uncomfortable or whatever with anything that we're doing creatively. But if they did, there's really nothing we can do about that. You know, we're not going to stifle our creativity because of the possibility that somewhere, some way, somehow, someone may find offense to something that we're doing. You know, I don't ascribe to that at all. And I think, again, it's we're being creative. You know, we're creating music that we love and we hope people enjoy. And you can't be perfect. That's the way I look at it.
2: Yeah. Well, for me, there. Look, anybody that there are many people that are familiar with my style of writing lyrics, whether it's for Barbara or for myself. And there's a certain philosophy that runs through it that comes out automatically. It's very existential. It really has to do with, deserves got nothing to do with it. So get out there and do the best you can, you know, keep on trucking, as we used to say, right? You know, and so, I mean, the idea of politically correct, we don't write, I mean, there are songs that might have references to the word politician in it or something like that, but I don't really write lyrics that I think are political. They may be political in the sense that there's a certain zeitgeist, you know, going on, and it doesn't fit in with that. But you know, you can't help, like Jan said, can't please everybody. But I mean, we'd like to please everybody and that everybody in the world buys our music. That would be nice. But, I think any artist, I've worked with Barbara Streisand first on this new song, certainly, but on a few other records. And I must say that, you know, she's a good example to follow because she is such a deep artist that there isn't one word or one melody that she will accept if she doesn't feel it 100%. And I think most artists, most really great artists, and I don't know if we're great artists or not, but we fit into that philosophy and that, you know, you have to be honest with everything that you're doing.
0: I think that's a great point to lead in. You have to be honest with everything that you're doing. To playing the first track from your new CD, which is Ever Loving Traveling Show. What inspired this track? Where did it come from, guys?
2: Well, you know, I think that we did want this album to have sort of a positive slant to it, which is, you know, go out like you said before when you were reading about the song and about what we were doing, you know, go out there, be yourself, be part of the world and don't, you know, just don't worry about who you are, as long as what you are is okay with you. And Ever Loving Traveling Show, it's again, it's one of those. Jan inspires me with the music that he makes. And it's another lyric that just came out. I didn't plan on writing anything about a traveling show. Again, I thought that was a great title. And, you know, and it just came out. And when a title like that comes out, the lyrics flow from that. And I don't know what else to say about it except how did that happen? It happened very, very, very natural.
0: The ever-loving traveling show.

0: Step right up.
1: Well, there we had it. What a great track. And that is also about as a single. And the single also comes out on the 24th of May. So you can buy it. You can download it. I mean, gone are the days when we used to wander down the record shop. And I remember buying a 78. Now, I know that dates me. And most of the younger listeners won't know what that is. But most of my listeners have probably got a lot of them in loft. So you can get that. And all the details will be up there, as I promise, on the website. And it's good value. 3 minutes and 5 seconds. Remember when things were only sort of 1.5 minutes? People like Adam Faith knocking them all out. They were the days. So welcome back, guys. Now, we ended on a positive note there. And you were talking about being positive, Charlie. And I was saying when we were off air about how the old time music hall in Britain was a way to make speeches, because they weren't speeches. You were singing them, things where people wanted to make messages across. What role do you think music plays in that, especially with the positive slant you mentioned? Be yourself.
2: Yeah, well, I think one of the things that the main reaction we'd be getting to the album that, you know, all our friends we've played it for and different people we've played it for so far, is that people feel good when they listen to the album. They feel like it's enjoyable, it's fun, it's quirky, it's got so many different elements in it. And I think that's one of the things we tried to do, is to make a record that was enjoyable, fun, uplifting, and had a positive message. Like you brought the song up, Nothing But Good News. I mean, that's like a perfect title for a song. I mean, it's so perfect, and it fits the music so well. And the whole concept and the whole lyric flow that Charlie came up with is really about just nothing but good news. You know, it's like, we don't want to hear anything else. You know, there's no reason to get into anything else. Let's just talk about good news and feel good about everything that's going on.
3: Well, you know, what it is that, you know, whatever you're going through, okay, and you get through it, that's good news.
2: Exactly.
3: Good news is that your ability to survive, whether you're when you're down, or whether you've got no money, or, you know, somehow you push through it. Nobody deserves more than anything else, and you push through it. And the good news is that with a little bit of good fortune, if a building doesn't fall on you when you're walking down the street, you know, that's good news. And there's always a little bit of that in everything I write, you know, that somehow you have to pull through. Don't whine. Just have some gratitude for whatever little blessings that you have, and without being corny, and that, you know, that's, I think, the way both Jan and I live.
1: If I sort of bring that into the modern era, that or the younger people, we're all in the modern era, obviously, but a lot of the youngsters today, I said in the introduction that you did the bars and the clubs and all the rest of it, which was typical in the days gone by. Now you get youngsters put on a TV show for 15 minutes. Who haven't done that apprenticeship, you might call it. Do you think your industry, your art, is poorer for that because they haven't done that apprenticeship?
2: Yeah, I think so. I just had a conversation with somebody about this the other day, and the thing about, you know, our generation growing up playing live music, playing in clubs. I mean, I started playing in clubs when I was 14, you know, and playing four sets a night, you know, I mean, you're playing from till 2-3 in the morning. I mean, there's something about the skill set that you get from that you don't get from just, you know, watching a YouTube video or just taking lessons or whatever. You know, it's, I think music itself, I think it does suffer because of that, you know, because there's a certain soulfulness and a certain depth that you don't get unless you actually experience it.
3: For me, it's very hard to judge. For me, I understand what Jan is saying, and I do believe that the dues that we had to pay, you know, helped you create a lot more, I don't want to say original material, but you learned things that you can't learn if you're not doing those four sets. I used to do 6 sets a night, 40 on, 20 off, and in the worst dives you can think of in Brooklyn. And that does, it teaches you resilience. It teaches you not to complain. It teaches you to keep on trucking, as I said before, if that's what you want to continue to do. Today, it's a lot easier because you can record everything in your room and then you can put it up on YouTube. And there are a lot more platforms. And not that I wouldn't have enjoyed that when I was younger, to be able to just put the music out. But I think it's a big difference. But it's really hard for me to judge what the value of the music today, because I think the landscape is so different. It's so different. The things Jan and I were influenced by, and the things that the younger people today, what they were influenced by, are really different. You know, and so I guess only time will tell. Do I think that there'll be another Beatles? Not really. You know, do I think there'll be another Jimi Hendrix? Not really. There was a uniqueness that was created because people wanted to be unique when we were creating music. That was the desire. And also that's what record companies were looking for. They were looking for uniqueness. And they could see you in a club and think that you're great and sign you to a record deal, you know, and then help develop you. I mean, I got signed to a record deal from a gig in Max's Kansas City, in New York City, one of the clubs that were there. There was no social media, so somebody had to come in and say, hey, I like you. Let me give you a record deal. So the landscape is so, so different. You know, what record companies are looking for often dictates what people create and how they create. And I understand that because I think that overall, younger people start out with the same desire to be creative, the same desire to do something wonderful that we did. How that evolves and how they get to the next part, that's what's different. Because I think that what the record companies look for, even though it's great when they come up with something original, you know, I think like a Billie Eilish, who's very original and, you know, I think creates very valuable music, but how she got to where she got to is a lot different than how we got there. So I think it's different. And I think that, but I do think that the times that we started creating music, there was a certain additional value to that. Okay. And that we bring with us today. And Jan and I are still going strong after all these years. And people are still valuing what we do as songwriters and producers. And I think that where we come from has a lot to do with that.
1: Yeah, I think it undoubtedly does. And that brings us to the end of this third segment, believe it or not, listeners. And we're going to play now a track called I'm a Man by Buddy Waters, which is the next one that you've chosen. So why did you choose that one, guys?
3: I'm a huge blues fan.
1: Right.
3: And I always thought, and I think that is probably the most visceral vocal ever when I listen to the blues. Okay. And my wife and I have blues on all the time. She's actually the DJ. She finds all the esoteric stuff. And every time it's the same joy listening to that song. Every time it gives you the same chills when you know, of course the song is great, but his voice is off the charts.
1: Let's
3: I mean,
1: to it.
3: You I know, you don't get vocal.
4: Oh, yeah. Oh, yeah. Everything. Everything gonna be all right this morning.
5: Yes,
4: oh yeah.

0: So there we had it. I'm a Man, Mannish Boy by Muddy Waters. Now, we were chatting while it was playing out there. And Jan, you were saying it's so raw. Expand on that. What do you mean? It's...
1: Well, the thing about the vocal being so raw, that it's just, there's like no holes barred. It just sounds like he's singing from the depths of his soul. Like he's accessing so many different, to me at least, emotions, pain, whatever, you know. It's like, and he's, and the way he expresses it is just like nobody else.
2: It's just unique. And it's still, I mean, how many years, decades and decades and decades ago, yeah, he sang that song, and still it has the same effect. And I think that's like, it's almost like great classical music. It doesn't matter. When you listen to it, it has the same effect on you. I think that what that particular track, his particular vocal, you know, reaches that level of, I guess you can call it high art. And it's, I don't know, every time I could listen to it every day.
0: Well, indeed we could, and we want everybody listening every day to your new CD, which is out on the 24th of May.
2: Thank you.
0: And as I said, it's all up on the website there, the ever-loving travelling show. Now, you can buy the single. Hey, but why get a single when you can have 12 great tracks? I did listen to it. As you gather, it's early in the morning. I'm recording this in the UK. I listened to it late last night when I got back, having had a 3.5-hour train journey. And... it got me so excited I couldn't go to sleep. So there we go. I was listening to the wrong thing. This was lifting me up, getting my adrenaline going. So thanks for that, guys. In both ways. Yeah. So there was another line I liked from one of the tracks. A mighty note that I was here, but when the music stops, the note goes. That just sort of had me wondering quite what you meant by that.
2: Well, I think that... even though I personally am going to live forever.
0: Why not?
2: I've made that decision. I've made that decision.
0: Positive decision, right.
2: I think the music transcends us. And you create something, and if it has the effect that we want it to, it goes on and on beyond you. And I think that's for me. And I once again, I wrote that and didn't understand it until I listened back to it and I was able to digest it and realize that that's, you know, that for me, that's what that I always hate to say what the meaning is of anything is. I really like to, you know, address what the feeling of something is. And that's what the feeling of that is for me. You know, the meaning, anybody can take whatever they want out of it. But for me, the music goes on, you know, and I think we know that. I mean, you know that the Beatles music is going to go on regardless. And it has gone on, even though, you know, unfortunately, two of them have passed away. And I think that's the value of music, that it passes something good on from generation to generation.
0: And would you include in that, I suspect you would, literature as well? Because they're very close, particularly perhaps poems. Do you see?
2: Of course. I would include all art. Look, I'm not sure art changes the world, you know, as people sometimes say. But I think that it can change a person and it can uplift you and make you feel that you can live through the next day. And that, to me, is the same thing with literature, you know, classical music, art, fine art. I mean, art of all kinds can do that. Man has been doing it since, you know, since they found it in caves.
0: Yeah. 1957 in this country has been perceived, calculated, I don't quite know what the right word is, as the happiest year ever. And one of the reasons was that we didn't have a great deal of expectation, but we were feeling better because the war was going further into the past. But when I look at it today, and we think about a lot of the mental health problems, we are moving into an era, certainly in the UK, I don't know about the States, where doctors are beginning to recommend not giving you another pill, but going for a walk on the beach or going for a walk through the forest or listening to music. So
2: there you go.
0: That's right. I mean, it is that. I don't know about you guys, but I drive an open top car. And at times I'm on a motorway doing 72 miles an hour. We're only allowed to do 70. And I've got the roof off and music blaring out. And I just feel good. I mean,
2: let me just address that I wrote a song for the Doobie Brothers called Music is the Doctor.
0: I love it.
2: Which addresses that exactly. So I think we can all agree that music is a medicine. It's a medicine. What do you think, Jan?
1: Oh, totally. Because it can uplift people. I mean, I've talked to people, you know, people ask me about what it's like to create music and what it's like to play music. And it's always the same thing, though. People say, you know, when I hear a certain song or I hear a certain artist or whatever, it makes me feel good. You know, I could be like depressed. I could be not feeling well. And it automatically puts me in a different space. And I think that's one of the powers of music. I mean, it's one of those things one of the reasons why we create music and why we play music and why we do what we do.
2: Yeah. There's a song on the album sung by the incredible Jessica Childress, because we do have some other singers, and it's called Jubilation Jam. And I think that really speaks to the feeling of this, of the way we feel about the music that we make. Are you ready to be happy? You know, is one of the lyrics. And I think sometimes we fight against that happiness because of all the weight that's upon us. But sometimes you just have to say, let go and be happy, you know, for even though there's a lot not to be happy about in the world, you've got to find that moment somehow, or else why are you alive?
0: Indeed. And we're coming towards the end of this fourth section, and therefore our interview, which I've found very uplifting. And you're absolutely right. And normally at the end, when doing this part of the putting together, I don't play our outro, but I'm going to today. But before, because I think you'll like it, chosen by one of my grandchildren years ago. We've actually come to the last track that we're going to play, which is your third choice, which is Joe Cocker, who I know you've worked with, A Little Help from My Friends. So tell us why you've chosen that one, and tell us about Joe Cocker.
2: Well, first of all, we chose it. We love the song. I think it's the greatest interpretation of a great Beatles song. I mean, it was deconstructed, and Joe made it his own. But I think, as Jan said before, this record was done with a lot of help from our friends, and without them and calling on these people who are happy to be part of this, we couldn't have done it. But also, I think Joe Cocker I've worked with Joe on two albums and as a producer, and I just think Joe is one of the great singers in the history of rock and roll, and he has that same ability to create something from deep down inside, as Muddy Waters did. I think they're of a similar ilk, because working with Joe was like every time he sang, you did not ever say to Joe Cocker, can you do that again, Joe? He wouldn't know what you were talking about. Every time he sang was like you were sitting there as a fan, and it was like being at a Joe Cocker concert.
0: Wonderful.
2: And you would do, you would do like 5-6 takes, maybe. He would sing it over and over. Everyone was slightly different. And so at the end, you chose what was best. And at first, he was a little bit suspect of that. And I said to Joe, just think of it like, if you could choose the best parts of your performances from all the concerts you did, and that would be the performance you would do at that show, would you do that? And he said, yes. I said, that's all that we're doing. Then, you know, because
0: let's listen to it. Joe Cocker with A Little Help from My Friends.

0: So there we had it. Joe Cocker's A Little Help from My Friends. And my friends today have been Charlie Midnight and Jam Fairchild, and they are friends with Joe Cocker. They've worked with Joe Cocker. Guys, thank you so much for your time. It's been a fantastic...
1: Well, thank you.
0: You talked about music making people happy. Well, you've made us all happy here on Radio Favsham and throughout the world. And I know we have a regular listener in Germany as well, Herb. So I say hello, Herb. I wave to you across the European continent there.
1: Hello, Herb.
0: Yeah, they won't be in the video, Herb, but they're they're waving to you. This is great. we wish you the very, very best of luck with this album, and look forward to talking to you again. It just remains for me to say goodbye to our listeners, and something I do at the end of every program, which is to say, I hope you have a good week. I hope things are fine. But if it's not, remember, folks, it is okay not to be okay sometimes. And if you're really not okay, you can call the Samaritans on 116 123. That's 116 123. Or you can email Joe, that's jo@samaritans.org. Thanks for being with us. Thanks for joining me with my guests, Charlie Midnight and Jam Fairchild today. And as always, we wish you a great week, and we're going to sign out, of course, with the Trolls. Take care.
2: Looking up at a sunny sky, so shiny and blue, and there's a butterfly. Well, isn't that a super fantastic sign? 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
9: 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These are the Analogue Years.
10: 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And we'll start off in 1988.
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This is David Cloak playing the very best songs from the 1960s up to the mid-1990s. Our analogue year is 1977 from the classic album Rumours, Fleetwood Mac and Don't Stop, and from Germany, number 10 hit in 1988. For Tanita Tikaram, although for some reason back then I always insisted on calling her Tanita Tikaram. I have no idea why. Good tradition on the analogue years staying in 1988.

So as one does, I was listening to some music on my headphones and the old machine was going on shuffle and that popped up and I thought I've got to play that on the analog years, most definitely. From Pittsburgh, George Benson, number 11 hit in 1983. Before that, John Benitez, the remixer and producer, better known back then as Jelly Bean, second hit single for him, featuring Adele Bertie on vocals and Just a Mirage on the analog years from agesradio.com. Sometimes I

0: Now, would you believe that the original release of this in 1985 only got to number 50? Yeah, I know. Freddie Mercury, number 50 in the charts. It boggles belief, doesn't it? It took a 1993 remix to take it to number one, Living on My Own on the Analog Years.
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0: AgesRadio.com with the Analog Years from 1973, number 6 hit for Roberta Flack. Got to number 1 with the Fugees back in 1996. And before that, Randy Crawford singing about a rainy night in Georgia, or a rainy night in her hometown. That's where she came from. Originally a hit in 1969 for Tony Joe White, only reached number 18 in 1981. Very bizarre.
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0: Here's a young lady who was discovered by Roland and Kurt from Tears for Fears. It's Aletta Adams.

if I do say so myself, we are playing some proper mellow magic on this edition of the Analog Years. I really hope you're enjoying our choices. If you'd like to get in contact and perhaps choose one or two tunes, we'd love to hear from you. 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And there, Carly Simon, coming around again. Number 10 hits in 1987. Now, let me ask you a question. Have you ever tried to dance to this song? Stranglers, 1982. Golden Brown. Go on, have a go.

0: So the gauntlet was laid down. Could you actually dance to that? Back in 1982, I found it very difficult in the nightclubs. And again, I find it difficult to dance full stop. But then again, everybody's an expert because of Strictly Come Dancing, I think. 1982, Golden Brown, The Stranglers on the Analog Ears.
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3: It was just another day. A familiar drive through familiar country. But then, just around the corner, came the unexpected. He'd let his speed creep a little too high as he approached a bend. And he was no longer driving at the right speed for the road. The scary thing is, he didn't even realize. Driving even a little too fast for the situation is a major cause of collisions, especially on country roads where you don't know what's around the corner. Think. Don't let your speed creep.
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from a cartoon stay at number one for 8 weeks in 1969? Well, the Archies, a fictitious band from America, from a cartoon series, did exactly that. And, well, there's something slightly more sophisticated from Armchair Theatre, the brilliant Jeff Lynne, and Lift Me Up on the Analog Years, keeping it 90s with Mike and the Mechanics.

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0: from the 60s to the 90s. These are the analog years. 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
8: I hope you'll join me, Fiona Rose, on the last Friday of every month, 10 to 1 for World Your Oyster. I'll be moving around this beautiful world in celebration of culture and place. Anything from Andalusian flamenco, tuku music of Zimbabwe, and the rows and reels of a Scottish fiddler. I hope you enjoy the section that I dedicate to a particular place. That's Focal Point. We'll be taking the food and travel of an area, and of course the music. So tune in on the last Friday of every month, 10 to 1, with me, Fiona Rose, for World Your Oyster.
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10: This is the show. We have a good old route round the archives and play you great songs from the 60s to the mid-1990s. I'm David Cloak, kicking off with a classic from 1990.

you. And there's the Straubs, 1972 number 12 hit with Lay Down. So how are you doing? This is David Cloak, playing the hits from the 60s to the mid-1990s. Hope you're enjoying our selection. Let's play you some movie magic now from Denise Williams. Let's hear it for the boy.

So the original from Andrew Gold there from 1974, number 5 hit, Never Let It Slip Away, covered by Undercover in 1992, and also reaching the lofty heights of number 5 in the charts of that year. Before that, from the film Footloose, Denise Williams, Let's Hear It for the Boy, reached number 2, and featuring, I don't know, some actor who seems to be flogging mobile phones these days.

0: The analogue years, 1968, Small Faces, All or Nothing.
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A song featuring Glass Tiger and Rod Stewart guesting on that song, My Town, number 33, 1991, and from 1982, Diana Ross, Muscles, number 15. Here's Bruce Springsteen.

0: somewhat epic, yeah? A man sadly no longer with us, died 2021, from Rebel, John Miles, music. Number 3, 1976.
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So this is definitely the show where we like to have a bit of a rummage around the old cassettes and the CD singles, 7-inch singles, some LPs, and elsewhere in the archive. Gary Puckett and Union Gap, double release, 1968, number one hit, re-release in 1974 as number six. Simply Red, 1989, number 17 hit with A New Flame. And Sam and Dave, 1967, number 24 hit with Soul Man.

They're from a place called Champaign, although not in France, actually from Illinois in the United States. REO Speedwagon, number 7 hit in 1981, and Keep On Loving You. Well, that's it for another edition of the Analog Years. Thank you so much indeed for your company. 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

0: airwaves. My show is going to feature my favourite brand of music, progressive rock. I'll mainly be playing songs from the 70s, but also some from the late 60s and a few from the newer bands who've been around in the last 10 years or so. Hopefully you'll be able to say, I haven't heard this song in years. So sit back, crank up the radio as loud as your neighbours will let you get away with, and join me for my Progtastic Spectacular on Radio Faversham.
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0: 7 days a week for Decades Breakfast. I'll be here with the 1 second wonder, the year of fortune, the lyric game, and the musical birthdays and the musical memories. Oh, and does anybody know what day is it today? I'll see you back here in the morning from 8 at Radio Faversham.
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2: 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There'll be three of the best tunes from a classic artist. We do Should Have Been But Wasn't, one of those radio-worthy songs that never actually made the charts. 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And the end of the line quiz, seeing if you can guess a big hit record just from the last few seconds. 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
0: 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Not only rock and roll, but songs that made the pop chart, and rhythm and blues and soul and every genre in between. 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You know, when you're drawing from the 50s, 60s, 70s, and 80s, you never know what you're going to hear next. I'll be giving you some of the stories behind the songs. So join me, Mark Nielsen, for Let the Good Times Roll, Mondays at 1 p.m., right here on Radio Faversham.
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3: my lover. Hello there, everybody. This is DJ Big J UK here on Radio Faversham. And you can catch me with the Big J 90s show every Tuesday for a double bill starting at 11 o'clock in the morning, where we play the greatest songs from the 90s. Well, I tell you what, they're my favourites anyway, and hopefully they're all of yours, where we feature the boy band Gem, because who doesn't love the boy bands from the 90s? The indie classic, with all those great songs from the Britpop era. The one-hit wonder, as there was a lot in the 90s, and of course the forgotten cover version. So don't forget, every Tuesday, 11 o'clock in the morning on Radio Faversham, giving Faversham a voice and playing a great mix of music. See you there.
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7: It's the Hump Day Happy Hour with Mike Adams and Gareth Reeves. 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
9: 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Should Have Been But Wasn't is one of those radio-worthy songs which have endured with the public, despite never having been chart hits. 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And the end of the line quiz, seeing if you can guess a big hit record just from the last few seconds. 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
5: 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Relton are at McNaid with a 6pm start. Gavin Alexander are at the Limes, and that is an 8pm start. KB4 are at the Market Inn. Loose Change is at Papa Bianco, and Project F is at the Sun Inn, all starting at 8:30pm. Saturday the 6th of June. At the Royal Cinema, the Sheep Detectives are on at 4:30pm, and that's a PG rating. Michael is showing at 7:15pm, and that's a 12A rating. At the Arden Theatre, the Caucasian Chalk Circle by Bertolt Brecht from 2pm and 7:30pm, tickets are £12 and £10 for concessions and members. At the Alexander Centre, Faversham Artisan Crafts and Gift Market is on from 10am to 3pm. Disco Party Bingo is at the Faversham Assembly Rooms, and that starts at 7pm. Tickets are £20 and a booking fee applies. The Jive Aces at Feeling Happy is at Boughton under Bleen Village Hall, and that starts at 8pm. Tickets are £22, and if you want a VIP table, it's £25, and a booking fee applies. In Whitstable, at 180 Cromwell Road, there is a Craft Love Market, and that's open from 10am to 3pm. 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Andy Mack is at the Baltic House, LJ Ray is at the Railway, and both of those start at 7pm. Phoebe and the Bear are at the Limes, starting at 8pm, and All Points DJ is at Papa Bianco, starting at 8:30pm. Sunday the 7th of June. At the Royal Cinema, the Sheep Detectives is showing at 4:30pm, and that's a PG rating. Michael is showing at 7:15pm, and that's a 12A rating. At the Alexander Centre, the Cassie's Collective is on from 3 till 5pm, and that's free admission. Lou Sanders and Harriet Kemsley warm-ups at the Faversham Assembly Rooms, and that starts at 7:30pm. Tickets are £15, and a booking fee applies. In Whitstable, at 180 Cromwell Road, Craft Love Market is on, and that's open from 10am to 3pm. 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Holly Firmin is at the Baltic House, starting at 2pm. The Gamblers are at the Market Inn from 2:30pm. Paragraph 1 is at the Red Lion in Herne Hill, starting at 3pm. And Coco is at the Quay, starting at 6pm. And of course, you can check out the websites for all these events. thealex.org.uk/events. royalcinema.co.uk/faversham/out now. ardentheatre.org.uk. 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